There's an art to understanding the ability to just do nothing. See, the mind need a moment to cool off and reset itself. Taking life too seriously is like spending a week painting the mailbox or ironing your socks. Nothing against anyone that iron their socks, I'm just saying.

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Yes or no? What's it gonna be, boy? Yes?

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I'm wondering, yeah, it seems to me that there's nowhere else that I would rather be. And if I could be anywhere.

motherfucking liar. So you know I ain't worried. 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I come in the name of Jesus by the power of the Holy Spirit. God Almighty, you know, ruler of heaven and earth.

Hey, yo. You don't have to love me. You don't even have to like me. But you will respect me.